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Or better yet, go to Times Square, take a picture of me with a Kodak. Took my life from negative to positive, I just want y'all to know that. And tonight, let's enjoy life.

don't worry. It will soon pass, whatever it is. 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I'm not worried.